0: Copy, James. We'll be in room.
1: Copy, ma'am. Be advised that they have a code black on scene there.
0: Copy that.

Welcome in, 1230 North Eisenhower Drive, GameStop area at the end of the parking lot. Caller advised there's a group of subjects parked at the end of the parking lot there, down from GameStop, and the Army recruiter yelling obscenities at subjects as they ride their bikes in the area, turned up music, telling a female subject to dance for them. Stated there's at least a blue truck, a white truck, and a black truck, and possibly two others that are all jacked up there at the end of the parking lot.

0: facile.
1: One by Jim.
0: I'm a white Ford pickup stops at the entrance of the VA. Question registration 69 Juliet 774.

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Keep that choice, JN. 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

0: wasn't able to have contact with my portable. Did you have EMS dispatched?
1: Affirmative. They're coming from Harper Road.
0: Oh, thank you.
1: You're welcome.

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0: Negative, one on it spoke. Foxtrot 432910.

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0: 30 North Eisenhower Drive, Speckley Walmart. They have an associate that they have terminated for embezzling money. They're requesting law enforcement. They have terminated him. They still have him on scene.
1: Copy.
0: He's going to be in the security office there with
2: him.
0: Q19.
2: Do they need us to file the embezzlement complaint, or why do they need us?
0: They were requesting law enforcement to explain the process after

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1: 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Repeating, per regional command, Raleigh General Hospital is on red alert at 2022.

0: arrived on scene at 19:25. Are you needing any other times?
1: When was it reported?
0: It was reported at 18:53.
1: Copy, thank you.

0: 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Female was screaming at the beginning and the line disconnected. It's a deactivated phone. I'm unable to call it back.
1: Copy. So 42 in route.
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0: 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They're text anomalies. We're not receiving any type of text or information from them, but they're all coming from Mansfield Road and Deerhaven Road intersection in Stover. 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
1: Copy, I'll go ahead and get law enforcement started that one.
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0: 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Grant.
1: 120, go ahead, sir.
0: Hunter's requesting speed, he's by request.
1: Copy, an ADMS.
0: Hey, just law enforcement and a record. You can advise law enforcement that they're on the exit going towards Lester.
1: Copy, sir. I already advised 502, and he said most of the time that the insurance don't need 4.

0: vehicle versus a deer, but if you need him to respond on, he will.
1: Hey, good. I think they're wonderful. I'll report.
0: Copy, sir. I appreciate it.

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Sir, you have traffic for control.

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1: Do you know where our ALS backup is coming from Mount Hope?
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1: 603, copies tones. Be advised, our pager did not go off.
0: 603, copy. Control.
1: Go ahead.
0: Where are you coming from?
1: Mount Hope.
0: Copy. Did you call Jancare directly? Because we don't have anything for ALS backup for you.
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3: Sir, are you needing an EMS unit?
1: No, I need an additional police unit, please.
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1: 10-4, you got to show us on scene as well. 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
0: Should be apartment 1515.

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Control air, thanks, 10-4 up here now. Would you issue me a card for serving the DVP list of respondents as Patricia Jane Ross, and send it to me for a report, please?

0: 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Bobby, I was just seeing if you and 363 were still on scene at Talbert Farm Road or if you've cleared up.
1: En route to the manager with him.

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0: 8-10 rear drive Sheets and Beaver. This part of my Sheet security advice, there is a Matt Lester on scene has been trespassed on the property. They're wanting law enforcement to remove him. It's going to be a white male wearing a black jacket, tie-dye t-shirt, wearing shorts and an orange hat.
1: Copy.

0: That male was last seen in the area of the side door outside of the sheets. They don't have any cameras on that side, so they're not sure if he's still there or not. They have not seen any vehicles leaving.
1: Copy. What was the description?
0: White male, black jacket, tie-dye t-shirt, shorts, and an orange hat.

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he was wearing bright

County at 111 Colt Industrial Drive, San Antonio, Prosperity. They're revising it's going to be Zone 1, left cells, 360 motion. Negative contact will call out that premise.

0: regular duty, or were they just on for that call?
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you're showing a 0-1

about you.

0: gentleman called in said there was a black Ford Explorer partial tag of 847 on the parking lot. She was attempting to call in a unconscious possible CPR call break. She said she witnessed a white male giving a white female CPR breaths and one dose of Narcan. Female came to and they were making her drive out of the parking lot. She was in the driver's seat and the male in the passenger seat with steering brake. They turned onto Raglan Road. They also advised there's a biracial male in the back seat and he has a very large knife on him. All units BOL at 2152.
1: 29, I copy. Did they go left or right on Dragon?
0: So they pulled out a sheet, they took a right and took a right onto to Raglan Road from there.
1: Copy.
0: The female is a white female with long blonde hair, and she's not currently wearing a shirt.

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0: Ma'am, 635 will be clear. Rosencrantz, Mary, transporting.
1: Copy.

5 Hartley Avenue. 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They knew she had to be out today. She didn't realize it had a time frame on it. She thought she had till midnight. She went back to get some of her items, and the neighbor came out stating she couldn't be there any longer. She's requesting to law enforcement to see what she can do to get the last couple of her items that are in the residence.

0: 704.
1: You should be clear from my court and off duty. 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

0: yes, we have a priority one unwanted person. Address is 3611 Robert Zebra Drive, Calasinos in Sprague. Advise a customer was refusing to leave the store, and after leaving, they're currently trying to break back inside of Calasinos.
1: Did you two be around shortly?
0: Copy.
2: 48, we'll head with you.

0: pull the door open of the building. 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We do have one of the workers responding. They're not on scene. They have an 8-minute ETA in a black Cadillac Escalade.
1: Yeah.

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stuff.

11 Barber Avenue, came in from a deactivated phone. Female subject was advising somebody was knocking at her door, then quit answering questions. Possibly a subject whispering to her in the background. We're unable to call back.

approximately 104 pounds. It's going to be a beige brick, green shutter house, silver Cadillac, and cheap red Jeep with a Renegade and burgundy Ram truck in the driveway.

9 Harper Road at the Travelodge in Beckley from the manager. He is on scene there, advised a female subject that's been staying in the building has left her 1- and 2-year-old child in the front building in a room there and went to the back building with the male subject. Callers in between the two buildings at this time in a Golden Pala requesting to speak to law enforcement.

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3: We have a suspicious vehicle call at Sarah's and Beaver. It's just a gray four-door sedan. It's been sitting there for an hour. This is called in by one of the workers watching through the camera. They just think the vehicle is suspicious. We're going to have an officer check it out.

0: 1942. 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Are you close to Travelodge?
1: Well, yeah, I was coming over here to help with Stafford, but I'm coming up there if you need me.
0: If you're busy, is anybody else available?
1: No, I'm good. I'm coming that way, Jeremy. Give me just a minute.

0: dispatch. I'm going to be giving two females courtesy transport from this location to 123 Hager Street. It's going to be beginning mileage 4765-3.8.
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4.9.

Control, Peter 601, Peter 601. Respond to 150 Autumn Lane, Beckley, Wildwood House, apartment 6A, 6 Alpha, for a 48-year-old female, conscious, breathing normally, unable to walk. Repeating, Peter 601. Respond to 150 Autumn Lane, Beckley, Wildwood House, apartment 6A, 6 Alpha, 2313.

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1: Good.
0: I have a request for Check the Welfare at 6 Yellowwood Way at Heritage House, apartment 116. Caller advised her ex-husband lives there with his mother. She was speaking to the male on the phone a couple of hours ago, and he quit answering her, and he's not answering the phone when the children have tried to call. She's requesting a check for welfare. She did advise the subject does drink and has a history of drug use. 216, can you back?

0: 45 Central.
1: Good.
0: I have a call coming in, 2893 Robert Seabird Drive, Sheets and Beckley. It's coming in from their security. They advised one of the delivery drivers was hit. His vehicle was hit there on the parking lot by a red Toyota Corolla that's left the scene.
1: Copy.
0: It occurred about 5 minutes ago. They did not have a direction of travel on the vehicle.

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0: 34. Can you run Tennessee 888 Bravo Quebec Kilo Tango and attach that to the card?
1: Copy, sir. You guys will be attaching, or do you need to return?
0: Can you give me the return, please?

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It's going to be a Nissan Sentra 2025 year. 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
0: Hey, 911, hang up. Media, hang up, nothing heard. We've attempted callbacks, times three, no contact. Civic 127 Bowles Lane in Stanford. I want to check the history on this.

0: appreciate it. Control, copy.
1: I'll copy, Jerry. 134, control.
0: 40. Good.
1: Sir, just to keep you advised, looking at the history, there are a couple of domestics there, but the rest are mostly medical calls.
0: Go.

0: for control. We received a call back from that number. Everything's okay there.
1: Services or anything in the background, is it?
0: Negative, sir. She said that she accidentally hit her watch.
1: Copy. Clear SNR.
0: Copy.
2: Control, 152.
0: 152.
2: I was out of my car. I was checking on the impound.
0: Copy.

0: drove.
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0: 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I'm seeing red truck.

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0: Sir, I'm getting a missing person complaint at 119 Ridge Street in Mascot. I don't have a Mascot unit on duty. They visit, they have a 15-year-old male. He's on probation and has 2100 curfew. He left the house some point this afternoon and hasn't returned home. He was last seen on the Hartley Avenue, Worley Road area about 2245. Juvenile has blocked the complainant, and her calls are going straight to voicemail. He's got his location turned off. She's requesting a public service.

Extreme.

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got a missing juvenile from 118 Ridge Street in Mascot. County's requesting a city officer to the Freedom Skate Park. Can you assist him?

0: 3-4.
1: One 3-4.
0: Can I get a building check for the Bradley car wash? You can clear it, SNR.

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0: 140. 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
1: Copy. I'm entering the Bullen Freedom Skate Park. She's going to be my assistant tonight.
0: Stand by. Sir, we might have missed traffic. Do you still need the unit's assistance, 1-3 or 235?
2: Negative. Mom responded. Pick the child up. Climbing some things.
0: Copy. No longer needs assistance. The mother picked the juvenile up.
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1: 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When you make it, you can clear out S north.

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3: Engine 1, 120 Clayton Street, cross off Randolph Street and South Oakwood Avenue. Engine 1, 120 Clayton Street, cross off Randolph Street and South Oakwood Avenue. At 0044 hours. 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

0: love.
1: Is that Wyoming County unit? 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
0: 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I believe it's going to be Stat 51.
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once

0: 42, control. 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Heard a voice, was unable to make out what was being said. It was pinging in the area of apartment 211 there.
1: Reference. Earlier, I'll head over there with 42.

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0: 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I can't find it on Google. Or 340 Harper Heights Road.
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0: Major 634, 634. Respond to 196 Old Crow Road in Beaver for 81-year-old female with a nosebleed. Repeat, respond to 196 Old Crow Road in Beaver at 223.
1: We copy that, so respond.
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0: I have a shoplifting at Sheets and Beaver. The alarm company called it in. If I say I have a white male with a white hoodie and jeans, he's currently in the store filling a bag full of items. No weapons, drugs, or alcohol seen.

114, are you control? Sheet security called back, advised law enforcement can cancel. That subject left on foot, headed towards Dairy Queen. Unknown if he will be walking on Ridger Drive or headed down the back alley.

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0: 128 Control. I just wanted to advise you guys that we had a bolo earlier around 7 o'clock for a vehicle that was wanted in a questioning for a homicide in Mercer County, and that vehicle's been located in Mercer County.
1: Okay.

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35, pager 635, respond to 126 Simpen Street in Beckley, 41-year-old male in an active seizure. Repeat 635, respond to 126 Simpen Street in Beckley for a seizure call. 525.

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0: 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Lift assist only, back in service, VLS.

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1: Vicar disconnected. The patient had stopped seizing, but he had had two seizures back to back.
0: Copy that.

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1: Control.
0: I'm out on a vehicle roll over here on I-64 westbound at 124. Do you have any reports yet?
1: We're getting a call on it now.
0: Copy that. I'm checking for injuries and all that right now.
1: Copy. What type of vehicle is it?
0: That's a camper.
1: Copy.

0: 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They went out the bypass towards Beckley.
1: Copy. So EMS is not going to be needed?
0: Negative. We'll need a record. Probably will have to be a medium day. RV, and there is fluid spillage if 102 wants to respond.
1: Copy.
0: Cars are having to go over the left hand shoulder to go around it.
1: Copy.
2: Control.
1: Good. I'm going to NVA with injury. My down at Beaver. It's flipped on its side. The occupants got out of the vehicle, left in an F-150 towards the bypass. The road is completely blocked.
3: I-64 at mile marker 123.7 westbound for an RV flipped on its side. Repeat, respond to mile marker 123.7 on I-64 westbound. RV flipped on its side with fluid spillage at 538.
1: Advise
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0: 2A.
1: Yeah, get a record started for now.
0: Copy. We're going to contact the hospital because they did say the baby was screaming when they left the scene.
1: Copy.

0: for 602.
1: Ma'am, according to one of the fire department on scene, the subjects have left the scene in a vehicle. They did have a baby. He's crying. We're trying to call hospitals, but the fire department's advising EMS is probably not needed.
0: 602 copies.

0: 22, 110, 21.
1: Yeah, 412.
0: I'm on scene out here on 64. There's nobody around the vehicle. There is a little bit of fluid spillage. The vehicle's on its side. And all lanes are blocked. Traffic's having to go over on the left shoulder to go around it.

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1: Yeah.
0: Blackstone's is going to be in Ralph.

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Be advised, that RV is flipped over in the middle of the road, blocking both lanes.

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1: Good.
0: I just want to advise you, sir. Fire department on scene gave us the registration to the vehicle. It's coming back to a Cadillac that expired in 2025. I'll add to the cart.

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0: Good.
1: We have an MVA 64 westbound at mile marker 123.7. It's an RV. The subjects that were in the vehicle have left the scene. However, the entire roadway is blocked. We already have life stems en route. We've been trying to contact the hospitals to call us if they have someone come in.
0: 10-4.

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0: Calling me off duty.
1: 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Now have a good night, 0558.
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1: 2 and 5.
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1: 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Good morning, 0558.

0: 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I'll be responsible for our calls.
1: 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Good morning, 0600.

0: 4. Copy, sir. Have a good day. Sierra 600. 140.
1: Lock me on duty, please. Have a good day.
0: Copy, do the same, sir.
2: Off duty. Have a great day.
0: You do the same, sir.
1: Control 108, lock me on. Control 128.
0: 128.
1: Lock me on duty, please. Have a good day.
0: You do the same, sir.

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0: accidents dispatch advised they should be there within the next couple minutes.
1: Flags is on thing. I'm getting APA on law enforcement.
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1: Do you want us to wait before we roll this thing over?
2: ...150 control.
1: Good.
2: Do you need the record away to roll that over until you're on scene?
3: Is it blocking the road completely?
2: Affirmative. Vehicles were having to get into the median to get around it.
3: Marker, did you say it was?
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3: Should be there shortly.
2: Copy.
1: Good.
0: 150, advised he'll be there momentarily. Wait on him.
1: Got it.
3: Copy 150's traffic, or they're going to start moving it.
4: He advised he'll be there shortly. We do advise him not to.
3: Charles, tell him to go ahead and start hooking it up before the morning traffic starts rushing out here.
4: Copy.
1: Ned.
0: Law enforcement advised, go ahead and start hooking the vehicle up before the morning rush.

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friends.

0: digit. 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
1: Sir, can you repeat that last? I didn't copy you.
0: You want to get a voice from this?
1: Affirmative, but when I ran it, it's coming back to not, it's not an RV. It's coming back on the Cadillac to said. It's coming back on a 2001 Cadillac to a subject over in Mount Hope, or on Prosperity.

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0: Can you re-advise the third digit?

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1: Okay.
0: So we're getting a report of an injury. No fluids or injuries. The vehicle versus a deer. The caller is currently at the Arnett Chapel at 4472 Coal River Road. She hit the deer about a mile before that, but she's working the poles, so she went there. She's requesting to file a report for her insurance.
1: Copy. I'll be around.

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0: Sir, I have a runaway juvenile complaint at 290 Lily Mountain Road in Middleton. Caller buzz, they have a 17-year-old female. Juvenile lives in Bolt. Right. The female slipped under the caller's trailer last night. She buzzed that the juvenile's parents kicked her out. But she has a bag of clothes with her. She slept under her house. She's requesting law enforcement.

0: 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Special detail, I-64.
1: Copy.

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backpacks, break. Security advised he had taken some packages out of vehicles. When confronted, he ran around the front of the building and then towards the Greenbrier Estates apartments. Time delays 5 minutes. Security advised that he was throwing the packages he had taken out of the vehicles at him as he was running away. They do have security footage. They've just not got to review it yet. No weapons, drugs, or alcohol were...

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You can show us in the area. 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
0: Okay, 681 busy. 6812 busy as well.
1: Copy. Strong 248. 248. I'm on duty. Copy. Good morning, 0801.

Flight Control, pager 635, pager 635. Respond to 104 Hawthorne Street in Callaway Heights. 23-year-old female, complaining of back pain. Repeat, 635, respond to 104 Hawthorne Street in Callaway Heights for a back pain call. Go to.

Central. Sir, I wanted to advise you, we got a call coming in at 104 Hawthorne Street in Callaway Heights. Caller's advising her 23-year-old daughter was struck by a vehicle. She finds it happened a couple of streets over. She thinks her daughter's possibly on the meth or heroin. She's unsure. We do have EMS in route, but they've requested no lights or sirens through the numbers. She's just complaining of back and shoulder pain. Can you advise?

about the patient saying she doesn't know the street names. It was a couple a street over from where she was at. We are checking to see if there was a child possibly due to that accident this morning where the subject left the scene.

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150 Central. Just to keep you updated, the complainant on this call advised that her daughter woke her up 2 hours ago banging on her door. The NVA on the 64 Interstate was called in at 535. Not sure if this is related.

Control. Sir, we're getting a 911 hang up from 100 Amanda Court in Naomi. It's a deactivated phone. Call about.

on that number. Stand by, I'm going to check the... Sir, it's not showing a house. It's showing the 100 block of Amanda Court.

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1: Affirmative.

0: this is actually not in Naoma. 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
1: Control.
0: 150.
1: I'll be up.

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0: The owner of the property is Beaver Land. We do have numerous calls from that address. The latest one being from a Klein subject. Right. The calls there have been from back in 2020. We had a couple custody complaints, attempts to serve court documents, runaway juvenile problems, shots fired, and harassment calls.
1: The contact number that you have, what year is it from?
0: July of 25.

0: loved one.
1: Start me another service card for runaway juvenile. The complainant's going to be Brandy Music Stover. The missing runaway is going to be Nevaeh Marie Saunders. And then you can put on the card that she was located, and you can clear it past an R.
0: Sir, did you want me to use the address from the call you're currently on?

继续。

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0: Sunset Memorial.
1: Copy. G-42, did you advise LaRue?
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0: Copy. Control. Sir, they're buzzing a female stating that Randall Adkins is threatening her. He's following a female around. She is in her bedroom at this time, and he is refusing to let her leave. He is unknown weapons.
1: Armory. I'm closer. I can head towards mid-floors with.

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1: They have a duct cleaning service in here who has knocked something off. The alarm system's now in trouble mode. 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Let's get that taken care of. We'll clear up here.
0: 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Thank you.

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1: We reset the school here to a trouble mode. 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
0: So we're getting a possible injured animal call at 171 Laurelwood Lane in Shady. Is it okay for me to call animal control?
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0: on control.
1: Good.
0: I have a request to speak to law enforcement at Appalachian Hospital. He's got a juvenile, 15-year-old female patient. She's being aggressive with staff. She's also made a threat to kill one of the staff members, stating she's going to put a knife in the back of the nurse. The caller's requesting a follow report for threats.

0: Vivian.
1: Help me out at SRJ with this mail. Ending mileage 989.19.0. 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

Dog One.

0: calling about for?
1: I get two business checks, one from Ison and one for Arby's, and you can clear both those SMR.

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0: I've attempted to contact SRJ times three. It's just ringing. There's no answer.
1: 10-4, same with mine.
0: A burglar alarm, 200 House Street in Beckley at the Beckley Masonic Lodge. We are attempting call outs at this time.

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1: Copy, be advised, this patient is currently conscious, but her stats are very low.
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Pager 626, Pager 626, respond to 107 Blackstone Drive in Sand Lake for a 69-year-old female breathing difficulty call. Repeating Pager 626, respond to 107 Blackstone Drive in Sand Lake, 1133.

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1: 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Be advised this patient is disoriented on 3 liters of oxygen at this time. Does have a history of COPD, asthma, and cancer.

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0: Control, pager 602, pager 602, respond to 224 Professional Park in Beckley for a 72-year-old female. Sick call, repeating pager 602, respond to 224 Professional Park in Beckley, 1136.
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0: 602.
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21 Controls. We're getting a call, Dr. Patton's office, 100 North Heights Drive in Beckley. Reference to an NBA private lot leaving the scene. Complained about she came out from a doctor's appointment and noticed someone had struck her car. She is now unable to get her car door open. She's requesting law enforcement to file a report. Toyota Corolla in the parking lot in front of Dr. Patton's office. She doesn't know who has hit it, but she does see cameras on the side of the building.

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1: So this is 612-2, Wilbur Robin Raleigh.
0: Copy.
2: The little general there, caller is a customer. She advised while she was in the store, a female subject slashed one of her tires. She has several witnesses on scene. Stated the female was wearing a pink shirt and short orange hair. Last seen on foot going towards Pineview.
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0: Susie. Just wanted to advise you we have a suspicious person call on 800 F Street in Beckley holding. Caller advised there's a red truck parked in front of the caller's house. It appears to be a possible prostitute getting out of the truck. Very suspicious people.
1: Control 248, I'll take care of that.
0: 4829. I'm in the area.
1: Just spoke to him. He's out of gas. His brother's come to get him. Copy. Control clear. Copy.
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1: 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Control 6.

pointed several times, negative contact, the phone number attached to the premise, and Google. Those are negative contact also. 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

0: contact with the complainant. They're advising the patient left POV. They're requesting to cancel.
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1: U.S. Army Corps for a special assignment. You'll be the 2900 block of Ritter Drive here in Shady. I'll be busy on that. And if you would go ahead and drop 123 on that card as well.
0: Copy, 20.
2: Shoplifting 306 Beckley Plaza, Dollar General Beckley. Shoplifting, putting things down his pants, Levi's, that's in progress. Two males, gray and black jacket with a hat on backwards. The break. Levi's, one male just ran out of the store going towards Long John Silver's, and one is at the front of the store.
0: You just advise them to have footage ready for me.

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the larceny at 3604 Robert Cooper Drive with the Little General. Caller advised she left her wallet in the restroom. When she came back to retrieve it, it was no longer there. No one had turned it in. She's requesting to file a report so an officer can look at the footage. She is just requesting public service.

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1: 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We'll be in route.
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0: to it.
1: The call referencing a suspicious person, City Avenue and Raleigh Avenue in Beckley. One female, one male, both white female, skinny. They're walking down City Avenue. The male is cursing the female and sounds to be threatening her.

Sir.

0: on a 213 Wilcox Valley Avenue in Crab Orchard for a patient alone who is choking. Repeating, 5120, first responders, respond to 213 Wilcox Valley Avenue in Crab Orchard, 1239.
1: Control 631, respond 213 Wilcox Valley Avenue in Crab Orchard for a patient that's choking. Repeating 631, respond 213 Wilcox Valley Avenue, Crab Orchard for a choking call, 1240 Tams Tower.
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1: Negative 29, negative is the athlete.

to respond, 1600 Industrial Park Road, FTI Beaver, 30-year-old male with chest pains, irregular EKG, repeating 612 to respond, FTI Beaver for cardiac non-specific, 1253 Spruce Tower.

been reported.

0: us. Hold it for any dispatch.
1: Subject is accusing the complainant of adding someone to the insurance and is trying to hit the complainant's vehicle with a rock. Caller buzz, the female is standing outside of the car. There are at least three people involved. It has only been his verbal at this time.
2: Silver Jeep, G Delta Juliet, 929, B, Canal near Booth.

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0: A call referencing a larceny. East Prince Street and Powerlawn Drive in Beckley. There was a white male, tall, slim, and a dark blue windbreaker, stole a ladder from someone's yard. Unknown weapon, drugs, or alcohol. Direction of travel is unknown, but was last seen going down Powerlawn.
1: Copy.
0: Control
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0: All units are busy. 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
1: Copy, the vehicle still on the roadway.
2: One, engine two, command one, ladder three, fire alarm, 212 Park Avenue, Park Middle School. Engine one, engine two, command one, ladder three, fire alarm, 212 Park Avenue, Park Middle School, at 1300 hours.
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1: Yeah.
0: Public Call Command 314 Robinson Street in Glen White, complaints requesting a public service. That yesterday, while her children were home alone, Rusty Wiley walked into her residence without her husband there, asked the son for lemonade, and while the son was getting that, he started rummaging through items. She's not reporting anything missing. She's just requesting public service to see what she can do to keep him from coming in the house.

0: does change.
1: They've got a couple other things going on right now. It'll be a moment. Can you advise what kind of vehicles or if any injuries?
2: I'm passing through. It appears to be two passenger vehicles.
1: Copy. Were they still on the roadway?
2: Copy. Still on the roadway. Should be southbound.
1: Copy. Thank you.
0: Vehicles out of the roadway. Called him by 130 Sheriff's Office. He stated that they were not whenever he passed through the area. That one as well. As soon as somebody clears.

0: one.
1: Clear, I'll be en route to the MVA at the intersection of Stanford and Ottmeyer. Clear, I'll be en route to the MVA at the intersection.
0: Copy, I'm not sure if that other one, that Stanford Road, is the same one. But that one was a truck and a tracks. The other one was two passenger cars.

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It's up to me.

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1: Copy.
2: Control, there's two separate NVAs, or are they the same one?
1: We're unsure. There are two different vehicle descriptions.
2: 10-4 will head that way. 5132. If it ends up only being one NVA, we'll take care of it.
3: Copy. I'm at the intersection of Stanford and Eisenhower now. I'm not seeing any vehicles.

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1: 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As narrative.

0: on all units. 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Reference stolen vehicle. Attempt to locate. Brake. All units be on the lookout for a 2002 gray Kia Soul, Florida registration, Romeo uniform, Kilo Yankee 62. Vehicle was reported stolen out of Columbia County, Florida. They've gotten information that the vehicle is possibly in the Crab Orchard, West Virginia area, possibly occupied by the suspect, Daniel Edward Hamrick or Danielle Denise Smith. Registration comes back to a Barbara Helen Usher out of White Springs, Florida. All units, BOL 1318.
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1: Have a call coming in, 400 block Ritter Drive in Beaver, VA. Injuries, possibly a record unit that came in from telematics. They did see that one of the drivers had pulled off to the side of the road. It should involve a Toyota Tacoma and an SUV.
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3: 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Station 102, respond to the 400 block of Ritter Drive in Beaver for an MVA with possible injuries. 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
1: 604.
0: Private Cole, that's Firehouse, 185 Silver Fork. Repeat right after that.
1: Copy 604. I've got a gen carrier unit that's been responding. I'm showing him on scene, but we received word otherwise from the caller. I'm unable to make contact with that ambulance unit.
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0: 610 direct. We're getting ready to get off the exit. What's your location?
1: I'm getting ready to roll out of here. This station is not doing good. You got Pete's just been up home. Pete's property is shooting through them.
0: Calm down and give me that traffic again.
1: Ma'am, this patient is fed up. I think it's rough as sputum. I'm going to be rolling out there and headed toward Bar H.
0: Just copy that. We're about to get off the exit. Watch and listen for our lights.
1: Copy that.
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2: 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What block on Bridger Drive are we proceeding to?
3: So 400.
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1: You made us in at the end of Industrial Park, please.
0: Copy, I'll be there in about a minute.

0: risk, no history of mental issues, no weapons, no drugs or alcohol. Break. The complainant is the manager for the apartment. She did advise that she has access to get into the female's room and that she'll be waiting outside for law enforcement.
1: Control
0: 243.
1: 243. You can assign that to me. I'm in the area.
0: Copy.
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0: 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You attach that 12 to.
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0: 1 respond, 1832 Harper Road, Beckley, 64-year-old male patient, cardiac nonspecific, repeating. 621 respond, 1832 Harper Road, Beckley, cardiac nonspecific call, 1343.
1: Yes, sir. We'll take that traffic on Harper.

0: 2 is going to take your traffic. 635 is now available. Okay. They're going to take the traffic on Harper Road. You can stand down.
1: Copy, will be available, B.
0: Copy that. Break. 635, go ahead.
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2: 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Can you go ahead and send an ALS with me?

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0: Pager 61, responder 2933, Robert Super Drive, Beckley at Walgreens, for a 79-year-old female, difficulty breathing, lightheaded, repeating Pager 61, responder 2933, Robert Super Drive, Beckley at Walgreens, 1405.
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hour.

0: Harper Road at Beckley Area Medical Clinic. Complaint advised, a David Williams was in the clinic yesterday, acting erratically. She advised, now the symptoms are worsening. The caller is concerned that he is a danger to himself and possibly others. She is requesting to speak to an officer about possibly obtaining a mental hygiene. He is currently not on scene.
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0: 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Engine 2, Command 1, Ladder 3, Fire Alarm, 1048 North Eisenhower Drive, at 1427 hours.
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2: 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That patient's in Jane Care. We're responding to the fire alarm.
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line, 64-year-old female with pain, repeating 66, respond, 268 Norris Mountain, Sand Lake, 1431, Habitat.

0: On scene, nothing showing. All other responding units, stand by. I got a maintenance man walking towards me.
1: Control unit, show liner 3, arriving on scene. Control, sorry, that's going to be engine 1.
0: Ladder 3 to all their units. So maintenance crew here is changing a fitting. Back, no alarm. You get a condition regard.
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I'll

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1: Fire command.
0: There's a Swankriller crew on scene changing some fittings. They wanted 4 more hours to bypass the fire alarm while they're trying to replace the water gong.

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1: There's a subject sitting at the picnic table at the church. There's the intersection, wearing glasses, unable to tell if it was a male or female. Caller's just concerned about the subject being in the area due to her child being out riding a four-wheeler.
0: So the subject didn't appear in distress or anything, control?
1: Negative. She just saw them sitting there. Child was out riding a four-wheeler.
0: Where is your patrol area?
1: 1446.
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0: Shoplifting call coming in, 5481 Robert Super Drive at Sheets in Bradley. Had a white male subject, mid-50s, and a white Jeep, West Virginia registration, 65 Yankee, 394. Take two cases of Bud Light, left towards Beckley. They're requesting a pilot report. The registration comes back to Christina Garrison, a P.O. Box out of PAX on a 2004 Jeep Grand Cherokee.
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0: 251 control. I have a call referencing a road hazard at the 4300 block of Robert Siebert Drive in Beckley. Complainant advised there's a white chair in the middle of the roadway going towards the mall. Complainant advised it's going to cause an accident and it's just past Lewis Nissan.

manager of mental hygiene. Me, myself, and 54. He used the sheriff's office as the address. I'll let you know what you

Tango Alpha Romeo Alpha, for date of birth is 8/2 of 72.

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1: Yes.
0: It's also showing surrender revoked for DUI suspension, driving while suspended.
1: Copy.
2: There's no DUIs active. It's just active while driving, suspended, and unpaid citations.
1: Yeah, thank you.

do you want?

respond, 202 Hartley Avenue in Beckley, 21-year-old female, chest and abdominal pain, repeating, 602 respond, 202 Hartley Avenue, Beckley, at 1605 on Spruce Tower.

Marine on control. Four 15 Woodlawn Avenue, Beckley. 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

0: an interference. What was the first name?
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0: 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White male in his mid-30s, walking up and down the street, has blue jeans on, no shirt, white shoes, has a backpack. Caller's concerned as this male's been on his porch before.

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0: us that shoplifting would come to that.
1: He called in at 15:33 and advised that it had happened a few minutes before that.
0: Copy. You know, here, you attach OL to that. 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It's going to be West Virginia Echo 656-990. 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

caller did disconnect the line on us. 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

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Respond 630 Cranberry Drive, 67-year-old female, disoriented. 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

0: Central.
1: Yes.
0: EMS has arrived on scene. They're requesting an ETA. 15
1: minutes out.
0: Copy, thank you.
1: Control, Dave.
0: 150.
1: Keep them clear. This is on.
0: Copy. A couple of times they are clearing the scene, but they do want to speak to you.
1: Yeah.
2: Foxtrot 047559. He's pilot operator 0 points. He's clear NCIC and locals.
1: 4 seconds.

Houston coming in 1881 Robert Super Drive at the Arthur Walmart. They have a Roger Lambert subject, no ID on him, in the AP office for shoplifting.

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complainant advised sitting at the stop sign, car backed into the complainant's vehicle. It's a tan GMC Yukon, West Virginia registration

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1: That caller is waiting for you in a parking lot at the intersection of Mel Hancock Way and Minnesota Avenue.

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1: Coming up, where's my complaint supposed to be?
0: Find out. She said that she left the scene. I mean, she, where she's at. Smoot Avenue, she said she can meet you there, or if you want to go to Smoot Avenue to see him.
1: What's the address on Smoot?

0: in Attach, West Virginia, November 3, Juliet, 972. Be out with that complaint.
1: Copy.
2: Control 222.
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0: 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Copy.

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0: 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I believe it's going to be zero extra uniform on a dark green Toyota Tacoma. Yeah.
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1: Good evening. What may I do, please?
0: 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Reference that animal call that was down in Fairdale, that complaint and call back. She got further details. She advised law enforcement to disregard. We did go ahead and send it over to animal control.
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She's going to be parked in row 6 in a 2009 dark blue Lexus. 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
1: Copy. Tango call coming in 126 Boyer Lane in Coal City. Speaking between 126 and 127. Immediate disconnect. We've tried to call back. No answer. Times three.

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Have a 911 call holding 200 Barnes Court, Crab Orchard, phone. 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
1: 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You're out where?
0: Yes, ma'am, I'm out. And can you shut me off the radio, please?
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1: Copy. 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

0: on all units. 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Originally came in as an open line. Can only hear male cursing. Can now hear an active disturbance.
1: 35 being routed, that's Matt Hatters.

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Hear a male yelling, get off of me. 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

532's clear company traffic available, BLS.

Control, Peter 602, Peter 602, respond to 307 East Prince Street in Beckley for a 22-year-old male, sick the past few days, difficulty breathing. Repeating, Peter 602, respond to 307 East Prince Street in Beckley, 1837.

Central, Beter 635, Beter 635, respond to 201 3rd Avenue, Beckley. Law enforcement on scene of a disturbance requesting EMS. Repeating, Beter 635, respond to 201 3rd Avenue, Beckley, 1838.

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0: control, 113. Control, we made entry into the vehicle. All 113 units be clear.
1: Copy.
2: Dispatch to another EMS unit. Both of them have severe lacerations from knives.
1: Copy.

0: 5.
1: Keep you updated. Law enforcement on scene advised there are actually two patients. Both have severe lacerations from knives. I'm getting you a second unit started.

0: Hill, Peter 6 and 3, Peter 6 and 3. Respond to 203 3rd Avenue, Beckley. Law enforcement on scene requesting two EMS units for subject with lacerations from knives. RE 635 dispatched, repeating Peter 603. Respond to 2nd unit, 201 3rd Avenue, Beckley, 1840.
1: Control 6032.
0: 6032.
1: 6032, copy those tones. We're going to take a traffic for 603.
0: Copy. Law enforcement advised that the scene is secure. You can respond on in. We also have 635 dispatch.
1: Copy.
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0: with you, Ike? Are you still at headquarters with your prisoner?
1: Yeah, boy.
0: Whenever you go over to the magistrate's office, will you take all the paperwork over, please?

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1: Clear, send it.
2: I just think about 3 and said some don't check 20 miles. Copy, thank you.
0: 247, control.
1: Okay.
0: A call referencing larceny at 995 South Eisenhower Drive at the Dollar General. Right. Complainant advised a female subject came to the store to pick up a package for another subject. Complainant advised that they could only release package to ID with name on the package. Subject took the package and left. Name provided by the complainant did not match. Left about 10 minutes ago. Unknown direction of travel. Registration is 363514 Alpha.
1: Copy. I'm going to hear

0: Charlie units, Fire 81, shots fired, call 611, Longview Court in Dry Hill. Caller advised that there are sounds like gunshots near the residence, unsure of what type, very loud, near the wooded area in the pasture.
1: Control 128.
0: 128.
1: That's going to be on a larger property, not actually in the departments. I'll check the area, you can clear for now.

intervene at General Long Charlie.

0: 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Is going to be clear to say refusal on file AMA shows available VLS.
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0: 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BLS.

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1: Yes.
0: Unknown law enforcement problem, 420 Prosperity Road in Prosperity. 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It has no title. 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

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Both lanes are blocked.

681, 681 respond 300 block Maple Road in Fairdale for a 14-year-old female, asthma attack, breathing difficulty, repeating 681 respond 300 block of Maple Road in Fairdale, the Trap Hill Little League Field, 1916.

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0: 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She stated she left her keys upstairs and has now walked out.
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0: 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I'm 1-4.
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reporting injured. 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It's actually going to be 108 Claiborne Street. Once you top the hill there, Bondale, and go make your first left, it'll be the first mobile home on the right.

Lawn Control. 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

there last year into in 2024, along with a child welfare civil matter and a harassment.

Office, Code 3. Respond to 112 Barber Avenue in Beckley. 28-year-old female, 10 weeks, OB patient, having abdominal pain. Repeating, Pager 603, respond to 112 Barber Avenue in Beckley at 1933.

0: like last fall, the resident there wanted to file charges on the neighbors about posting their dogs on social media. At that point, an officer did go out and said they had food, shelter, and water, and Animal Control was aware of the situation.
1: Control 140. Let's go 140 back there.

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0: 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Respond to the area of 221 North Fayette Street in Beckley. 40-year-old male, mental, emotional. Repeating, pager 635, respond to 221 North Fayette Street in Beckley, 1941.
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0: 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This is going to be a white male. He's about 7 foot tall. Last seen wearing a red shirt and blue jean shorts. Left on foot, possibly going to be intoxicated. He's currently suffering from PTSD.
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copy following BOL reference possible DUI 200 block of 2nd Avenue and Midway. Break. All units, be on the lookout for a red hatchback with a ratchet strap on the front. Subjects possibly under the influence. Caller advised. Recognize Dusty, Riley, and Keeley Golf. Vehicle left that area going towards Midway about a minute ago. West Virginia registration 515-243-ALPHA. Break. Registration comes back to a Felicia Riley P.O. Box out of Lester on a 2012 Ford Fiesta. Expiration 5 of 26 and CIC's negative. All units, BOL 1946.

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1: Caller just saw them on Seki going towards Midway Road. She wasn't sure direction or travel for from there.
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0: through the downtown area. We're not locating the subject. We're sitting here at the Go-Mart now on Fern Drive, still not finding it.
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Engine 1, line down, 600 block, Russell Street, cross of South Vance Drive and Jefferson Street. 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

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Repeat, respond to 105 Ball Street in Beckley at 2000.